0: entzun astartzen.
1: Bye, baby, then you fly, baby. 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Used to throw it to me, like Tom Brady. With that long

Jóhanna Helga á FM 957. Virka daga frá 10 til 2. Some about you. Way I'm looking at you, whatever. Keep looking at me. You're scared now. Right? Don't feel me, baby. It's just.

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1: 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Our colors will fade.